0: 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It's Tammy Mack. Oh, here we go.
1: Here's what's cracking in the tea room with Tammy Mack at 520.
0: Couple of things in the tea room today. Candy Burris is talking. You know, it's interesting to me how involved we are in other people's business. Mm-hmm. And how we can drag something out for so long that really shouldn't matter at all. This whole Tamar Candy Burris thing, Tamar spoke to Candy, said congratulations, Candy rolled her eyes, and now we going into week number three talking about it. As Tamar talked about it, she was asked about it on a radio show, and she said something, so Candy, you know, she had to respond, so now Candy's talking about it. So, you know, I'm going to keep it going, too. I'm going to let y'all hear what Candy had to say about it. Right. How about that? And then a couple is broken up. I'm also interested in, like, I need to do the pathology of why people are so invested in when other people break up. People break up, people get married. My pain is your entertainment?
2: Yep. That's how I go.
0: Oh, that's
2: welcome
0: horrible.
2: To Hollywood.
0: Oh. But it's not Hollywood. It's everywhere.
2: Well, yeah, that's what social media has turned the world to a stage.
0: All the world's a stage.
2: Yeah.
0: And the men and women in it, mere players.
2: That's it. So if you go to the stage with your business, it's entertainment for all of us.
0: But if you just keep your business quiet.
2: Yeah, like normal people, you know.
0: I don't know if normal people do it. I don't even know.
2: Normal people do it? Absolutely.
0: I don't think normal people keep their business off the stage either. Mm-hmm. That's what I'm saying. I was at an event last night. It was called Soul Stage.
2: Okay.
0: I'll tell y'all in the tea room. All right.

0: either. That's what I'm saying. I was at a event last night. It was called Soul Stage.
1: Okay.
0: I'll tell y'all in the tea room. All right. We'll be back.
2: My vote.
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1: All right, everybody. We've got some tea, all right? So let me see where we're going to start. Minimum wage raised in California. The minimum wage has been raised. I thought they raised the minimum wage, but I guess this is a second minimum wage raise. Okay. Hold on. Okay. Can y'all hear me now? California statewide minimum wage will rise to $17.40 an hour in 2027, according to officials. The current statewide rate is $16.90 an hour, up from $16.50 at the start of 2026. I thought it was another raise. Give somebody $10 raises.
2: Yeah.
1: These little incremental 40-cent, 50-cent raises.
2: Yeah, come on, man.
1: And meanwhile, the price of food is doubling. It is just not adding up.
2: Food, crazy gas still.
1: The math ain't.

0: mathin'. The math ain't mathin'. Sorry about that. Speaking of food, Sky's Gourmet Tacos, a Black soul food taco landmark, is going to close after 34 years. Have you heard of Sky's Tacos?
1: Bomb. Really, really good. She has some really, really good tacos. She makes this little sauce. Bomb.
0: Yeah. Owner Barbara Burrell has spent 3 decades building Sky's into a paragon of Black ownership on a stretch that's lost several other Black-owned institutions in recent years, including Roscoe's House of Chicken and Waffles Pico, in 2023, My Two Cents last summer. She cited rising rent and utility costs, diminished foot traffic, and competition from ghost kitchens per the LA Times and Eater LA.
1: Yeah.
0: So the business will remain family run, according to Eater LA, with Burrell's son and daughter, daughter-in-law continuing to lead operations at the focus as the focus shifts to catering. A lot of local businesses that used to be brick and mortar are now reverting to catering.
1: Mm-hmm. They don't have to pay the overhead
0: right.
1: to keep the building up.
0: I read an article about the overhead. I saw a video actually about the overhead of running a restaurant mm-hmm. in, I'm not sure if it's Los Angeles or California, but either way. And it talked about how the profits are almost like next to none because the state gets all of the profits.
1: Wow. Why,
0: the state gets a lot of taxes from restaurants and the rent is significantly high and they're competing with these food trucks that don't have the overhead yeah. that the restaurants have and don't have the taxes that the restaurants have. And they also are competing with the little people on the side with the little...
1: With their little makeshift stuff. Yeah.
0: And they are now in home restaurants, like in home food serving that is legal now. So why would you have a restaurant if all of the privileges of being in service, in the food service, is outside of owning an actual brick and mortar restaurant?
1: Yeah, doesn't seem like it makes sense right now.
0: It's a sad place that we're in when we're not protecting the businesses.
1: Yeah.
0: It's not good at all, man.
1: Yeah.
0: Sorry about that. trying to see which one I'm going to get into first. Let's do Monica McNutt. So if you are an ESPN watcher, you're very familiar with Monica McNutt. She's an analyst, and she generally covers maybe the basketball games, women's basketball games. She's great at what she does. She's fantastic. I really love her. She was on call. They called her to do a story. And this is what happened, y'all.
2: Bring in Monica McNutt. And now look.
3: Makes me so happy.
2: No, wait. Hold on. I've seen a lot of people flex on this show.
3: Uh-huh.
2: Are you on a private jet right now?
4: I'm in the nail salon. I just got a lovely pedicure.
2: Now I see the full picture. Okay.
3: This is the most honest moment. That woman is busy, and I'm jealous.
4: I was ready, though. When I was called, guys, I'm ready.
2: I'm ready.
3: She watched the...
0: I think that should be the only concern. She was ready.
1: Okay. Yeah.
0: She was in the nail salon, but she was ready to do the job and cover the story, whatever it was.
1: Yeah, as long as she did her job, it's all good.
0: It's been a lot of flack about it, saying that it was unprofessional, but you have to understand she was on call. But then there's been a lot of the people that are saying she's unprofessional. There were a lot of comparisons to when men who are on call were doing certain things as well. Mm-hmm. They talked about Pat McAfee just straight up smoking during the NFL draft segment. And nobody cared or nobody, they said, oh yeah, he's relatable.
1: Smoking what?
0: It doesn't matter, like a cigarette. I don't know what, cigar. I don't know what it was, but he was smoking, which is unprofessional to smoke on your job.
1: Didn't I used to smoke on the news back in the day?
0: Back in the day.
1: Okay.
0: Back in the day.
1: Was like, anybody ever getting their nails done on the news?
0: Well, women weren't a part of the news back in the day.
1: Okay.
0: So you have to, have to take that into consideration.
1: Understandable.
0: We were never let in.
1: Yeah, very true.
0: So, and there were a couple of other things that, people said that men do that are far worse than sitting in the nail salon. But if you're on call and you're on call, wherever you are, you got to take the call.
1: You are. Very true.
0: You know?
1: And
0: well, I mean, what's she supposed to do?
1: Maybe
0: get up
1: she-
0: and

0: go to the car.
1: Maybe you shouldn't go to the nail salon if you're on call.
0: I don't think that she's on call in that sense. Uh-huh. I think it was like, we need her, call her. Let's get her on this.
1: Okay, I see what you're saying.
0: You know what I'm saying?
1: Are you available? Can you come on to this?
0: Right.
1: Okay, yeah, I understand.
0: And she's like, yeah. And the way it looks really nice. It looks really professional. And if she hadn't said where she was, you would never know. Old dude thought she was on a jet.
1: Yeah, she probably should have said, yeah, I'm on a jet.
0: So, yeah, right. guys, they take the phone calls in the car and... you know, all of that. So I don't think it really matters. As long as you ain't in the strip club, Paul Pierce, we good.
1: Why is it gotta be? That was funny.
0: What?
1: Nothing. It's not a male female thing.
0: I agree.
1: Monica,
0: it's not
1: that thing. She was in the nail salon. It's not what the men did. It's not about that.
0: No, it's not. I'm just telling you how the story has unraveled on Instagram.
1: Understandable.
0: To me, it's not, you're right. It's not about that. I'm just telling you how the story unraveled on Instagram. She did it. They called her unprofessional.
1: Right.
0: And so other people on Instagram pointed out that there have been several times that men have picked, you know, done on-call sports or whatever as well. And no one called that unprofessional. I'm not saying it. I'm just giving you the timeline of how the story's tracking on Instagram.
1: Yeah, I feel like the goalposts move on social media so much. It's so crazy. It's like, it wasn't even about that. Like, I don't know why people go that way like that.
0: No. I have no idea. But Kendi Burris is addressing awkward Tamar Braxton essence moment. This was a moment that I thought should have come and gone. But it's still here.
1: What's that? Like, are they gonna fight? Why
0: they
1: still beefing?
0: They've
1: been beefing for 10 years. Why don't y'all just have a friendly fade and go about your way? I don't understand this with women.
0: So this is what happened. You know, Kendi and Tamar do not get along at all. They were at an Essence function. Kendi was receiving an award, and everybody was lined up taking a picture. And Tamar walks up and congratulates Kendi. Okay. And Candy's like, I mean, I don't even know why she congratulated me. We don't even speak. We got beef. And so a lot of the conversation was around Tamar trying to make this moment about her so that she could get into that photograph. And so that's the reason why she spoke to Kendi, so that she could get in this photograph that they had. Mm. And Monica, not Monica McNutt, but Monica... Never meant to cause you no pain.
1: Yeah,
0: Monica was also there. And Monica and Tamar don't get along at all either. Monica just kind of gave her the side eye. Y'all know Monica. You know, anybody who wear them sandals she was wearing, you know not to even mess with her if you know it's beef between her. So she spoke to Kendi, but she did not speak to Monica because she knew what time it was with Monica.
1: They don't call her Gunica?
0: They do call her Gunica. You know not to mess with Gunica, baby.
1: You kidding heels, don't do it.
0: But here's Tamar responding to why she went up to Kendi and shook her hand.
2: I don't care. You know, I was at an event. A professional celebratory event. I said, congratulations, and I went on about my business. I don't care who you are. You know, we can have beef all day long, right? It's not like I said, oh, let's go to lunch, let's wound the wound, let's da da da. You know, I am not that kind of person. You know what I mean? I don't want beef in my life. I'm like, I really do enjoy my peace. Mm-hmm. Yeah. I love my life. I have great friends. You know, I have people who really love me and really for me for real, and vice versa.
0: Okay, so that was... That was Tamar.
1: Yeah.
0: Saying, hey, I'm going to congratulate you if you win something. I don't care if we don't talk. And this is Kendi saying, whatever, bitch.
3: At the Essence Awards. Essence.
0: Kendi be passionate like me.

0: like you want to shake hands and say something nice to me when you know you ain't nice to me, lady.
1: Lady.
0: And then now here I am. I'm here for an award or something positive. And here you online. Oh, they're mean girls of Atlanta.
1: What?
0: At the end of the day, I know she gonna, have something to say about this.
1: Care. Okay. She don't care. Okay. I wouldn't care either, Candy.
2: She clearly cares.
1: I mean, you cared enough to speak on it.
2: They both care about it. They're both talking about it.
1: They both.
2: Like, what are we talking about? You care, Candy.
1: Mm-hmm.
2: Why don't y'all just fight? Why don't women just handle their business like that? Just fight and get it over with.
1: Just go and have a mud wrestling match.
2: Well, how do you beef with somebody for 10 years and y'all in the same party and you walk up past them and all? Like, I don't understand that.
1: I don't understand it either. I mean, you can do it. You can be at the same party and just not address one another. It's all good. But I think, Tamar wanted to be in that picture. Tamar wanted to be in that picture.
2: I don't think Tamar cared about being in that picture.
1: Oh, she cared about being in that picture. She definitely wanted to be in that picture.
2: I don't know, man.
1: See, sometimes I do little stuff so I can get in the picture.
2: This is my
1: head. I ain't gonna lie. Sometimes being in the picture, you want to be in the picture.
2: I don't know.
1: Sometimes you want to be in the picture.
2: What picture? What do you mean?
1: Well, it was a picture of a lot of, you know.
2: Oh, like cast members there?
1: No, like established singers. You know what I'm saying? Like it was a photograph of some people that were at this Essence Award ceremony.
2: Okay.
1: You know, so I don't remember who was in the picture. Oh, keep scrolling. I think the picture is at the end here. So I could tell the people who it's not on this one. The picture was at the end.
2: Let me see if I can find it.
1: I thought I saw the picture at the end.
2: It's like a legendary picture.
1: It's in Tamar's. It's on Tamar's, but yeah, and you know. I be trying to jump in pictures when it's legendary people. I be trying to see. There was a picture with Jane Kennedy. Jane Kennedy at the NAACP Theater Awards was taking a picture with a group of a collective group of legends. Uh-huh. Glenn Turman was in that photograph. Brian Hook. I can't remember. Robert Hooks was in that photograph. Okay. Like a whole bunch of legends. And I was like, I was trying to squeeze in that picture. I was like, oh, I'm going to get in that picture right here. So I be trying to squeeze in pictures now.
2: Really? Mm-hmm.
1: Yeah. Not for other people to see, but so that I can have.
2: You're like, oh, I was there.
1: So that I can have as my own memory and memoir. Because, you know, you just want to be in the picture with the legends.
2: Okay. All right.
1: That's all. Okay. And whenever they publish the pictures, I'm never in it. They Photoshop me out.
2: Come on, Tammy. They don't take you out the pictures.
1: They do take me out the picture.
2: Y'all got to stop doing that.
1: They take me out the picture.
2: Yeah, come on. Stevie, somebody got to do something about that.
1: If you ain't supposed to be in the picture, there's the picture right there. So there's Anthony Anderson. I don't know who
2: that's
1: that
2: Brandy.
1: Okay, that's Brandy.
2: Legend.
1: See, I can't. You tell
2: Brandy,
1: me.
2: Brandy, Monica, Missy,
1: mm-hmm.
2: Candy.
1: Uh-huh.
2: Why do I know all this? Let's know that.
1: Right.
2: Brandy, Monica, Missy, Candy. Is that Tyrese?
1: That is Tyrese.
2: Anthony Anderson.
1: Yeah, yeah, that's
2: Sherry Shepherd.
1: Yeah. Uh-huh.
2: Is that Oprah?
1: That ain't Oprah. I think that's, I don't know who that is. But it's somebody. And so, yeah, you want to be in that picture,
2: very,
1: right?
2: Very, very nice picture.
1: Yeah. I'm saying, you want to be in that picture. So I get why Tamar did that.
2: Very nice.
1: That's your tea room, y'all. I'm Tammy. We out!
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0: 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It's Fun Friday. 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

0: 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Tiana Taylor, she's closer to God. I hope every day you're getting closer to him. I know I am. I do my best to. Love that. Martin Lawrence is back on stage and he's bringing the laughs with him. The Y'all Still Know What It Is tour, Friday, November 20th at Toyota Arena with special guest Carlos Miller, Lonnie Love, and others. One night, one stage, nonstop comedy. 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How about that?
1: Amazing. I wonder if he still got it.
0: I would think he did.
1: I haven't seen him since like Def Comedy Jam.
0: It's been like he was in Vegas when I went to see Mary J. Blige. He was in Vegas.
1: Okay, cool.
0: So he's been doing the tour.
1: Okay, all right.
0: And people have been going, and you know, it's been selling out. And you know, you want to see Martin Lawrence. You want that feeling of nostalgia.
1: Absolutely. It's good to see him back outside and healthy and moving around. So
0: yeah,
1: hopefully the tour is dope.
0: And you know, I never really saw Martin Lawrence do stand-up comedy until Def Comedy Jam.
1: Exactly.
0: He rocked the heck out of Def Comedy Jam.
1: Would you say he was the best host ever?
0: I would definitely say.
1: Yeah, Martin held his own.
0: Yeah.
1: So I'm going to go see him. I've never seen him live, so maybe I can see him at the show.
0: Yeah, he really, really, he made that whole stage his own.
1: Absolutely.
0: It was fantastic. And it was fantastic to see all those comedians coming up in the Def Comedy Jam days. Like, now it's a different era. Comedians are coming up through social media and what we see of them on social media. And that's why we go visit them. But I really do love... I loved Def Comedy Jam because I felt like we were all at a comedy show. Like I felt like all black people was at the same comedy show in the nation.
1: At the same time.
0: Yeah, at the same dang on time. 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
5: 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Kinsworth, what happened, man?
6: I was just driving down Manchester going towards the 405, and somebody just made an unprotected left-hand turn, and I couldn't stop, and I happened to run into them. Their insurance decided it was their fault. The police report decided it was their fault. I know it was their fault, so.
5: And you called home a Malayam.
6: Check this out. When I was at the accident, still in my car, I've heard you give home a Malayam my praises many times. And I called Homa's office and they said, take pictures. Within 5 minutes, the girl said, we're going to represent you. We're going to take your case.
5: Get to the good part. When did you see that check?
6: The accident happened in November. Homa was constantly in touch with me, Homa and her team. I saw that check last Friday, Tammy.
5: And you ain't called to take me to dinner, Kinsworth? Shame on you.
6: Tammy, you're spoken for. I have no chance.
5: Well, your odds look good with Homa Malayam. Call her if you've been in an accident. 310-207-9009. 310-207-9009. Thanks, Kinsworth.
6: Anytime, Tammy. Like you always say, you want to know the feedback on who you recommend? Well, this is great.
5: The law offices of Homa Malayam.
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0: talk to us a little bit about cracking the code.
1: Yes, show they was talking to her about cracking that code.
0: Shut up.
1: For show. Crack that code.
0: Shut up. Okay, it's save the date for the 7th annual Back to School Backpack Giveaway, August the 8th from 11 a.m. to 3 p.m. Thousands of backpacks filled with school supplies given away at the Barack Obama Charter School. It's Kobe Day 2026. Vendors, activations, wanted.
1: Okay.
0: But they don't give me a number or anything. Get you where you need to be. There's a QR code on there. Let me say this about QR codes. QR codes are great if you're putting stuff in people's hands. Mm-hmm. But a lot of people always, like, they'll send me a flyer of their event, or they'll see me in the streets and, you know, say, hey, Tim, man, can you talk about this? Give me a flyer. It's free. It's free. Right. And I don't look at it right away. I get to the studio, I read it, and I try to give the people the information, but there's a QR code.
1: QR code. Yeah.
0: I can't read a QR code over the air. So if you want me to shout out your public service event, your which I love to do, because with the way that the economy is today, if there's anything out there that's free, I want the people to know.
1: Yeah, because the people can use
0: so,
1: it.
0: So,
1: right,
0: yeah,
1: now.
0: But y'all got to give me the details. Y'all can be, I can't read a QR code over the air. So this is Impact Presents Save the Date, the 7th annual Back to School Backpack Giveaway, 11 a.m. to 3 p.m., August 8th.
1: It's going to be 13305 San Pedro Street. Okay. The Barack Obama Charter School.
0: Uh-huh.
1: Yeah.
0: Okay. Is there a number or something in case, because they say they want, what does it say? Vendors and activations want it. You know, probably for the kids, something fun for the kids to do, people who have that type of thing. You can visit impactla.org. Impactla.org. There you go. Or you can, what did you log on to? Eventbrite?
1: Yeah, I just put in the Kobe Day, Barack Obama Center, 2026.
0: Okay. So, yeah. So, okay. So, for all the details, go to Eventbrite. And Eventbrite is, you know, it's for stuff that's free and for stuff that's paid. A lot of times when you do a free event, you have to have a count of the people that are there.
1: Yeah.
0: And you have to have quality control as well.
1: Absolutely.
0: So, that's why a lot of people put free events on Eventbrite.
1: Yep.
0: While you're on Eventbrite, Mac and Mimosa.
1: Mac and Mimosa's on
0: the very
1: ninth.
0: Next day, August Absolutely. 9th. Appreciate that. Yeah. Go grab your table. Okay. Okay. Okay. Come on. Pull up, sir. Pull up. So get ready for the biggest cruise to kick off 2027. 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

0: Mama, January 14th through the 18th. The lineup is stacked. Mary Mary, Kim, Fred Hammond. Fred Hammond on that Vegas residency, hey, too.
1: Hold on now.
0: Yeah, Fred Hammond is on that Vegas residency with the Clark sisters. Jacqueline Carr is on this cruise, okay, along with Avery Sunshine, and plenty more to be announced. Anthony Anderson, okay, is going to host that cruise. And it's not just a cruise. It's a homecoming on the water.
1: Okay.
0: Maybe y'all going to Africa or something.
1: I don't know if we want.
0: No?
1: I'm going to leave that alone.
0: Okay.
1: I'm going to the water.
0: Register to win your spot at KJLHradio.com. Register to win. Good luck. That's it. That's all for us. Sean Andre is in for Kevin Nash tonight. So get ready to kick back with Sean Andre for a little while. And then DJ Mark and the crew are going to get you going. I'm sorry, it's Ricky Ruckus, I think. No, DJ Mark first,
1: yeah,
0: and then Ricky Ruckus. So DJ Mark and the crew are going to get you ready for the weekend. Baby, it's the freaking weekend. Go on, get your fun. What?
1: Go on, get your fun?
0: Mm-hmm.
1: The freaking weekend?
0: It's the freaking weekend.
1: You supposed to get the freaking on if it's the freaking weekend?
0: No, it's the freaking weekend, baby. I'm about to have me some fun.
1: Oh, it's the freaking weekend. Oh, I thought it was like this. Okay, I got you.
0: Oh, God.
1: I thought it was a freaking weekend. Okay, I got you.
0: You don't know the reference?
1: I always thought it was the other way.
0: Oh, no.
1: That's what I thought.
0: Okay, well, whatever you do and however you do it, just be safe, all right?
1: Be safe.
0: Until Monday, everybody, it's a blessing to be in your heart. Bye, y'all.
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0: doing his thing. It's Radio Free 102.3 KJLH. I'm really feeling that duo. I never would have thought about Shaggy and Robin Thicke collabing, but feeling that, right? Looking lovely. Sean Andre in for Kevin Nash on a Friday night. Got you until 10. Jalen Cord's on the way for you musically. Mariah got some Beyonce in the mix. Something you'd like to hear on a Friday night, let a brother know. I'm here for you at 520-KJLH, 520-5554. Jazz on the Beach coming your way August 22nd and 23rd. And Radio Free 102.3 KJLH will introduce the first ever LA Jazz Festival with John Legend, Janelle Monae, Rafael Sadiq going to be in the house along with Parliament Funkadelic. That's what I'm talking about. Featuring the one and only George Clinton and more. 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

0: That's called Pick Up Your Feelings, Jasmine Sullivan, here on Radio Free, 102.3 KJLH. We made it to this Friday night. Sean Andre in for Kevin Nash until 10. Brick on the way, Tim's, Robin Thicke, T.I., Pharrell, some blurred lines on a Friday night. So I'm getting you ready for the KJLH Women's Health Expo. Got info, about to give it to you, like to hear it, here go. 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

Tomorrow Should Have Never. Got that old school feel, but new school jam. 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And for your Friday night, Sean Andre for Kevin Ash, Lucky Day, Tamia, Eric Bellinger in the mix, as well as John B. John B's making his rounds. He's got dates almost every weekend. Known John for so many years, and it's great to see him back out doing his thing. And like I said, he's in a different city every weekend. So shouts out to Mr. John B. The summer is here. 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
1: Yeah.
4: So let me say something, because I got something to say. Song is called Forgive Them.

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Forgive them. Forgive them. 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Give it till there's nothing left. I like to watch real close what it say under his breath. Whether bad or good, they talking about me building rep.

disclose your business and they get to telling. If you buying any selling, I think I'm too real for these labels. I be close to my reverend, cause I'm trying to get to heaven. Other doctor, Lord knows I got some questions. 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

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That's my song, Forgive Them.

0: 102.3 KJLH. Sean Andre and taking you back with some KJLH gold with the Jacksons. Enjoy yourself. And I can't sing, so I need to stop right now. Tone Stiff, Pageant Stage. That brother's doing it all. Producing, singing, songwriting. He's got it going on. Neo, Doja Cat of the mix. Something you want to hear, let me know. 520-KJLH. 520-5554. Let's go.
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2: What's going on, people? 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Y'all already know. 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
2: Mm-hmm. MLK.
3: And bam, somebody hit me from the back.
2: Oh, Lord.
3: Man, I sat in that car, and just as I was sitting there, your commercial came on. Mm-hmm. As soon as I thought about it and I heard that commercial, you know there's only one person that I would trust with this situation.
2: Homa Malaya.
3: Man, Miss Homa looked out for me, her and her staff, her settlement that she got for me, put me in front of my bills.
2: Girl, I ain't never been in front of them.
3: In front of them.
2: I don't even know what the view looked like. Like in front of him.
3: In front of him.
2: Oh, Lord, in front of him. Well, if you want to be laughing instead of crying like Tracy and in front of your bills, not behind, I suggest you call Homa Malaya if you've been in an automobile accident. 310-207-9009. 310-207-9009. The law offices of Homa Malaya. 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

0: guests here on Radio Free, 102.3 KJLH. Sean Andre in for Kevin Ash, and shortly getting you ready for DJ Mark Bobo. They're going to be in a house to take you to a whole other level on a Friday night. Kevin Ross in the mix spin. Now, have you ever noticed that Kevin Ross's song Spin, which I love, sounds eerily similar to Chris Brown's Sensational? I don't know if it was the same producer. I've got to look it up, but I love both of the jams. I got the Kevin Ross jam spin on the way. Shortly, Total Bruno Mars. Something you want to hear, 520-KJLH, and get ready to call DJ Mark, too. He's going to be here shortly, 520-5554. 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

0: So I said this last night. I truly believe Stokely is one of the greatest singers in this generation. I mean, his range, his stage presence, if you've ever seen him perform or Mint Condition, is off the charts. Latest from Stokely called Needs Love. 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Enjoyed sitting in for Kevin Nash on a Friday night. My name is Sean Andre. I've been in for Kevin the last few nights, and always a huge thanks to him for entrusting me with his show and everyone here at Radio Free 102.3 KJLH. Getting you ready on the ones and the twos, if they still say that. DJ Mark is going to come in, make it do what it do, take you to a whole other level on a Friday night. Bobo's going to be in the house too, and we are you. 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
1: Hey, man, I'm looking for it, and I'm always looking for it, and I'm glad it's Friday because we didn't made it through the week, man.
0: Yes,
1: you done came in here with your Red Bull. I can tell you had a long day.
0: Yeah, long?

0: point. I'm going to be there the day before packing them up.
1: Yes.
0: You ain't getting one the day before. You don't even get one on the 15th.
1: And it's going to be raffle tickets for your share of thousands in free gift cards. That is spectacular, bro. And we always giving something away. And you could win free tickets to see Anthony Hamilton and Raheem Divine live on site. Doors open at 8 a.m. as it kicks off live broadcast with Adele Lamar. So make sure you meet us there and get there early, right?
0: Get there early enough to get you a good seat so you can be right up there in the front when the live broadcast is happening. And we're doing a live front page live.
1: That's going to be
0: the
1: dope.
0: First time the front page is going to be live since Dara's been here. So make sure you get there. I think that kicks off like 12:30.
1: It's so all
0: you
1: right.
0: You ain't got to be there that early.
1: It's all right. It's free all day long. Just make sure you show up. Tell your mother. Tell your grandmother. Tell your sister. Bring them all.
0: Tell your neighbor. Tell your first grade teacher. 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
3: 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The young lady made some statements that wasn't necessarily true. And Home of Malayam team proved her wrong. 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And Homa is a real person. Hardworking people. Love them.
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1: Hey, what's up, family? 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
3: Hey, Tammy Mac, just the lady I was looking for.
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3: But this accident, girl, my daughter's in private school, and I can't have this truck accident shaking up my money like that. 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My leg is broken.

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1: Bobby.
0: Yeah, it's all bad, Sid. Yeah, I hear you talking about Homa Malayam. 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
1: Absolutely. Truck accidents is one of Homa Malayam's specialties. So give her a call right now, Bobby. 310-207-9009.
0: I appreciate you, Mac. 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
1: Call her.
0: Oh, most definitely. I'm gonna call her right now. You said 310-207-9009?
2: Yep, you got it.
0: Oh, for sure. 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
1: Bobby's gonna call, and if you're in a truck accident, you should call too. The law offices of Homa Malayam, 310-207-9009.

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1: Yeah. So let me say something, because I got something to say. The song is called Forgive Them.

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Forgive them. Forgive them. You see, I gotta watch my step. Give it till there's nothing left. I like to watch real close what it say under his breath. Whether bad or good, they talking about me building rep.

disclose your business and they get to telling. If you buying any selling, I think I'm too real for these labels. I be close to my reverend, cause I'm trying to get to heaven. Other thought thereof, Lord knows I got some questions. 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I'm just really trying to live right, cause I know I'm far from perfection. Forgive them. All of these tears I cry, they can't.

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1: Yeah, ladies, I know you're tired of the same old thing. Things have become so mundane. 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It's so cold, but I'm here to tell you, I got a strategy. We about to heat it up. 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
1: Love King forever. Your face, Tonyo. 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

0: My name is Jessa. One of the things I love the most about working for United Healthcare is that everybody matters. Every moment matters. There's a person behind every problem. I care because it's what I was put on this earth to do.
1: I'm Ben, and I work at United Healthcare. I am just one piece of a larger puzzle, but every piece matters. It's more than just work. We want to make the healthcare system better for everyone. I care because I want to make a difference. That's what committed to care means to me.

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1: Hallelujah. Hallelujah. Let's just take it back a little bit. One, two, three.

Good morning, Love Angeles. Get in on the Sit Love List. It's God-driven and God-given. 520-KJLH now.

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Radio Free. God morning. Let me say it again. God morning. You know what I'm getting ready to say, don't you? Don't you, my Radio Free family? My Sid family, won't you join me? You will? Oh, you touch my heart. You ready? Let's do it. God morning. Oh, that felt so good. God morning, grand rising. My hallelujah belongs to God and to YOU. I know you did not. I know you did not have a weak week, but a strong, merciful, God-filled, loving week. Therefore, there then, let him pour you a cup of gratitude, a cup of grace, a cup of mercy, and a cup of love. He woke you up this morning, which means he's not through with you yet. There's not a spot where God is not. For real, for real. That's right, that's right. You're created to succeed, designed to win. And yes, indeed, my friend, you are anointed to overcome and prosper and blessed to be a blessing. And you know, God gave us a triple bypass this morning. The hospital, the morgue, and the cemetery. It ain't over till God says it's over. Count your blessings, not your problems. While the rest of the world sleeps, we're enjoying God's sweet music. -69 degrees in the city, going to a high today of 88 in the valleys, over 100 degrees.

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Yes, yes, yes, yes, yes. Radio Free, 102.3 KJLH, Israel and New Breed. I am a friend of God. Yes, indeed. Well, let's go to the phones. Let's see what we got here. Let's do our mantra. Are you ready? From the alleys to the valleys and all around the world. It's God-given and God-driven. Okay. Remember, he didn't wake you up to mumble, fumble, stumble, tumble, or even grumble. You know what he did. He woke you up to be much more humble and thanking. Call 3 or text to 10 and tell them how much you love them. It's the SIT, the spiritual inspirational time on your Radio Free. What do we have? Man, I got a real powerful one from my sister Marcia in New Jersey. What a word, sister. All right, here we go. Keith Taylor in a big red truck, 321 this morning. We had our going to our Saturday morning on Radio Free 102.3 conversation. Hey, Keith, appreciate and love you, man. God morning. I got this song coming up next. Hey, David Henderson, My Conscience. Hey, Tina, Grand Rising, Radio Rolling. This is Mr. Saturday. Yes, right. That's Charlie McDaniel's handle he gave me. Hey, Charlie. Until Desk, I said hello. Charlie is David. He's getting his home started on August the 15th. Yeah, so contact him. Have a conversation with him, man. Go up there and hang out with him. Love you, Charlie. I won't be here. I'll be in Arizona. My brother's home going. Gonna miss you guys. Hey, Walter Patton. Thank you, man. I love you, brother. Yeah, I appreciate and love you. Tony Rushing. On dialysis. Hey, you gave me some birthdays. I don't know if they're NATO or NA birthdays. You got to give me more information, man. Come on with it. But I think I understand. Yeah, Tony. Rushing. Hi, Terry Davis, Maxine Waters Nicholson. And I know Auntie Maxine Waters' birthday is August the 15th, like my young sister, Jackie. Yeah. Appreciate and love you. God morning. Hey, Andrea, Alexander, and Ray, have a great show. Doing what you do. Love you, girlfriend. You know I do. Hey, Tanya Vinette Young, God morning. Love you, too. Good morning. Hey, Linda, Shreveport, Louisiana, Linda Miles. Hey, love bug. Hey, Sister Kawana. Hi, how you doing? All righty. Love you. And I appreciate you. Mr. Saturday is going to have a good show today, all because of you. Let's go back down to Atlanta, Georgia. Hi, Sister Gloria Milo. I love you. You know I do. Bye-bye, Miss Michigan, Miss Peterson. Appreciate and love you. All righty. And here we go. Hey, I love you too. April's Dawn Bynum. Well. I love you guys. Hey, listen, I tell you what. I'm going to do this one. I did get a request for this one this morning from my brother Keith. Hawkins family. Got a question. What is this? Let's find out. Let's see what's happening. What is this? Radio Free.

0: Yeah, Mary J. Don't you want to be happy? I know you do. Yes, you do. 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'69 in the city, going to '88, Hot Angeles. You know, I have no insecurities because I see myself the way God sees me. How about you? Think about that. Inspirational time. That's what it is. Yes. I just had a conversation with her, and she's ready to go, I'm telling you. So here we go. Our Sid, our herald, the lady with great God news. Ladies and folks, here she is, Miss Molly Bell. Good morning, Molly.
1: Good morning to you, Roland. And I just want to say that I am Molly Bell, straight out of Compton, and God bless you. This is the Spiritual Inspirational Time, also known as the SIT. And this time, we do as Stevie Wonder says. We pick up the phone, call and say, I just called to say I love you. So get up, wake up, make that call. Because Roland in his book, God Shots, proclaimed life is a journey. But it is nothing without God. Nothing without God. That's so powerful, Roland. And it's the first day of August. It's a brand new month. Brand new mercies. What a mighty and loving God we serve. And to God be the glory. I love Fred Hammond. Jesus, the offense around me, which prompts us to say, I've got the victory by Ricky Dillard. That makes you a winner. Travis Green said, you got up. If Jesus had not gotten up, this wouldn't even be about anything at all. It would be just another great leader had died. And I'm glad about it. In fact, we get Mercy, Mercy, Mercy Me by Marvin Gaye. Sometimes in life, it's not what you know, but who you know. Roland, you gave us Israel and New Breed, that I'm a friend of God. Can you imagine that? Look who I know. So I want to know, what are we going to do? Because what is this was the last question by Walter Hawkins. And I'm so proud of all the work that you're doing, Roland, and helping the youth and doing everything. And so I would like to hear, once I get off the air, Grateful by Hezekiah. So put that in your next roll-in. And so, Roland, you be blessed, you be safe, because the struggle continues. But always, to God be the glory.
0: Well, Sister Love, I'm going to do just that. Hezekiah on your Radio Free 102.3 KJLH. Let's listen together. If you're grateful,
2: have done. You look at him and tell him, yeah.

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Jennifer Holiday. That's that Chicago connection. A God. Hey now. You know that? You hear that? You hear that, Laws, brother. You know. Yes, indeed. Loveless. Let's go. Robert and Tisha down in Phoenix. I'm heading that way in a couple of weeks. Mary Davis Dungy. Good morning. Joe Helen Shoemate. I'm coming. Maricopa, Arizona. Hey, Stacy Vaughn. Brother Paul Flint. Joyce called me from Kentucky. Greg in Chandler, Arizona. I got a lot of Arizona connections, huh? I sure do. The Lashes, Tim and Jerry. Hi, Kathleen Schwartz. Kimala in North Carolina. You know, from the islands to the valleys and all around the world. Eddie Polk, Gerald and Carson checked in. James Lacey, yesterday's music for today's memories. Brother James Randolph. Hi, Colette Blizzard. Hey, Constance of Compton. Linda Colbert. Jody. Big Ron, the truck driver. All my truck drivers out there, hi. Vincent and Cynthia. Hi, down there in Florida. How you doing? Nancy Willis, Sharon, and Steve. Ophelia. Rita Miles in Atlanta, Georgia. Rocky up in Pasadena. I'm all over the place, hon. Rod Demme, he's what, heading somewhere. Every Saturday, he's flying around the world. Be careful. Tammy Barbara out in Highland. Tanya Bynette Young. Hey, now. Willie and Buddy and Mamu. Where's a watch with that? Where's the juice? Oh, yeah. Howard and Angela, Ely, G-Pops, Glenn Marshall, and the Divine One. Hey, Loretta. How you guys doing? Metro Marvin, Marvin Choo Choo Banks. Hey, gang, I gotta go. I got a lovely lady coming up on the Triple Play. Stick around.

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Breathe again. We're getting ready to do that. Yes, we are. Getting ready to exercise. You know that. You know we're going to do that. Move your body, clear your mind. That's grown folk self-care. Yeah, Mr. Saturday here. Stretch your body, stretch your life. It's simple math. You know what? Pick a song. Pick a pace. Pick yourself up. Let's walk into wellness one step at a time. I know. Health is wealth. It is. Hot Angeles.

0: What is it right now? It's 69 degrees going to 88. Hotter than hot in the valleys in the Inland Empire. My, my, my. 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Let's exercise. I'm getting ready to get knee deep in it. Because I know love is getting ready to come down. Well, just announced, Martin Lawrence is back on stage. He looks kind of heavy, too. He looks a little chubby. Okay, Bynamar. And he's bringing the laughs with him. That Y'all Still Know What It Is tour is Friday, November the 20th. That's my daughter's birthday. That's her 60th. Yeah, I'm telling it, Tammy. Be proud, girlfriend. At Toyota Arena with special guests Carlos Miller, Lonnie Love, and others. Okay. One night, one stage, nonstop comedy. Enter to win your tickets right now. You know where. 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Are you exercising? I grazed my legs this morning. I just got a new bottle of olive oil. I did. And they're looking so good. So I need you to do this.
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1: 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KJLH. I need some people.

I hear you, sister love. I'm doing my push-ups up in here. Push away from that table, you know what I'm saying? Because, you know, those seconds and thirds, you know what it does. That's what it'll do. It'll do it. Good morning to you, everybody. I hope you are exercising because, you know, health is wealth. You may not have much money, but you sure have a whole lot of love when it comes to your health. That's so important. You know what I'm saying? I know you do. I know you do. My appraisers out there, my security officers, barbershops and salons are open. Hairstylists, I see you. Hey, ladies. Yeah, our clerical support teams, DWP, sanitation engineers, Caltrans workers. And they're all out to 605, to 210. And they're everywhere. Be careful, won't you? 405. 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Metro bus drivers. Hey, Metro Marvin. Anita Stevens at the Green Line. Long and short, shore folks. How y'all doing out there at Strong Beach? My postal workers, you know what I say. Get a package today. Yeah. My highway workers, CHP, state troopers, police officers, fire department, food handlers, truck drivers, hit a horn for me. Come on, do it. Are you ready? One, two, three, hit him. I heard you. You're at work today. It's all good. We can enjoy it together, okay? All right.

I heard that. I heard that. Bad Mama Jama Radio Free. Mr. CC Carl Carlton on your Radio Free. Let's go.

Her name is not Olivia, is it? Okay, Biden. All right. Radio Free 102.3 KJLH. Health is wealth. Exercise. Good Bynum right here as we get it together for you. That's right. How you doing? You good? I know you are. Well, I just want to let you know that this is August. That's right. First week of August, in fact. Feels good. We got five Saturdays this month. That's right. And August just stepped onto the stage. The first wave of heat and the first breath of soul. What is it? 69, 71 degrees right now in the city, going to 88. And hot as heck. I said heck. In the valleys. And the Inland Empire. Watch your mouth, man. All right, mama. All right. The first wave of heat, that first breath of soul, that first reminder that summer still has something to say. And your man, Mr. Saturday, right here, is carrying you through it. Cool, calm, and collected, and fully in command. I'm the Good Bynum, welcome you to the first Saturday of August on Radio Free 102.3 KJLH. Let it happen, let it happen. 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Sailing Miami to Grand Bahama, January the 14th through the 18th, just before my birthday and on my son's birthday. The lineup is stacked. Mary Mary, Kim, Fred Hammond, Jacqueline Carr, Avery Sunshine, and more, hosted by Anthony Anderson. But this just isn't a cruise. It's a homecoming on the water. 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

0: That's singing brother right there. Mr. Saturday here, the good Bynum, warming your August mornings with soul, sunshine, and straight up great music on your radio free 102.3 KJLH. You feel it? Love ballad. Good to the last drop. I mean it. Hot Angeles, 73 going to 88, 100 plus in the valleys and Inland Empire. Stay cool, calm, and collected. We are you, not a slogan, but a signature of our love. And you know, every song is especially handpicked for Why You. Hey, it's Hugh Fuller's birthday today. Yesterday was Chris Malone's, our program director. Hugh Fuller at 1 o'clock. You guys blow up the phones on it. Worldwide music. That's my brother. Hugh Fuller. He hasn't reached the 80s count yet, but he's heading that way. Looking good, too. I might add. Well, how many times am I going to say free? Let's see. Free isn't a word. It's the whole day. 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

0: 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Happy Saturday. Mr. Saturday here. From the islands to the valleys and all around the world. Thank you, Sister Love, Tina Marie, dear. My dear Mr. Gay. I felt so good. Summertime. On time, all the time. On Radio Free. Thank you for all of the wonderful words and all the nice things you've been saying to me this morning. Made me feel so good. I hope I'm making you feel so good, too. I told you it was Hugh Fuller's birthday today, didn't I? Yeah, Chris Malone's yesterday. Hey, my brother Guy Black, he's coming. He'll be here at 9. Oh, he will. He's got that bottle royale. You know he loves his job. I got to tell you. Hey, Cameron Green. Come on, Sister Love. Yeah, she's putting it down at 4 o'clock. Yeah. Well, I got to tell you. Is that Martin Lawrence? I see. Is that Martin? It is Martin. Martin is back on stage. And he's bringing the laughs with him. He is. The Y'all Still Know What It Is tour is Friday, November the 20th at Toyota Arena with special guests Carl Lewis, Miller, Lonnie Love, and others. Okay. All right. Sounds like fun. One night, one stage, nonstop comedy. 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August the 15th, yeah. So I need you to do this.
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0: Happy birthday, everybody.
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0: Zulodius just called me. I love that name, girlfriend. Zulodius. She says, Jamaican man. I said, okay, Ashlyn and Stacy Taylor, happy birthday from Zulodius. There you go. Coolio James Baldwin, one of my favorite authors and, you know, just advocates for our culture, man. Jeffrey Holder. Oh, yes. Wesley Snipes. Cedric Sabalos out in the valley. Isaiah Washington. All birthday celebrations. Joyce McDaniels from Sister Tawana. First one to call. Eric Hoking, 66, from Kim Moody. Eric, happy birthday. Rachel, is that Sawyer? Cobb, 55, from Ayana. Monique Stanley is 56. Auntie Constance Kelly. Gwen Pickens is 80. Welcome, girlfriend, from Ruby. Barrow Edwards is also 80 out of Texas. Thank you, Sheila Bellflower Baker. Hunter Jackson is 12. Granny Paulette. Gail Woodburn from Shirley Humphrey. Lucky Harris and Britt Harris from Clarence, Pasadena. Lucky is Papa's 81. Hey, Pops. Jim Berkeley. From Jody. Ronnie Jeffries, the third, from Auntie Deborah. Happy birthday. Reverend Douglas Nelson from Denon Williams. Did I tell you it was Hugh Fuller's birthday? I did? Did I? Let me tell you again. It's Hugh Fuller's birthday, and he's hitting it at 1 o'clock. You guys burn up the phones and wish him a happy birthday. Chris Malone, happy birthday to you yesterday. There's hope without dope. Get high on loving life, not on the substance. Blowing out candles. Michelle L, 36. Sandra A. Robert B, 31. Clint S, 28. Felicia B, 23. Timothy S, 20. Fred C, 18. Money Mike, 39. What's up, Money Mike? And loan me a quarter. Charles H., happy birthday. And Jessica is 40, 270 years. And I got to tell you, the inaugural Purvis Pope Memorial. Now, if I say that name up in Pasadena, everybody knows the 3-on-3 tournament, the Purvis Pope Cup, bringing 50 teams to Blair High School for a 2-day Olympic-style event. And that's going to be on August the 15th and 16th. I'll tell you all about it. Purvis Pope, a good brother. Him and Ron, and we appreciate you guys, man, for all the things you do in our community for our guys playing basketball, okay? All righty. Hey, I got to get out the way because I need to do this.
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Black coffee tastes so good. Superman. 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We are you and you are we. Yes, yes. It's the weekend, Southern California. The sun is high, the breeze is right, and the coast is calling your name. Whether you're rolling down Crenshaw, cruising a 210 over on Central Avenue, whatever the case may be, or catching the ocean air off Venice Beach, this is your time to just kind of breathe, reset, and rise. So settle in, stay cool, stay calm, stay collected. Yes, indeed. And let the soundtrack of your weekend ride with you. You got your good Bynum. And this is Radio Free 102.3 KJLH. My brother Guy Black, 9 o'clock, clocking in because he loves his job. What you got?

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Radio free degrees. 88 going to a high in the city and the valleys and outlying areas. 90s, 100s. 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The ladies, great day. August the 15th, the Women's Health Expo is happening in the Strong Beach. You know all about it. Yeah, you do. My town, I love you. You know I do. Thank you for hanging out with your brother, the good Bynum.

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1: May the words of my mouth and the meditation of my heart be acceptable in your sight, O Lord, my strength and redeemer. Hey, what's going on? Another great Saturday. I got all your favorite music. We're going to dance. Then we're going to slow dance. Then we're going to pick it up again. And after that, it's up to you. I am not responsible for any baby being made on the first day of August. All right. It's the Guy Black Show with Howard Hewitt on the... Howard Johnson on the way. Maybe we'll get some Howard Hewitt in there. I'll get a little Dorothy Moore, some Jermaine Jackson, and Slave all coming up. Don't miss it. Keep it right here. Radio Free, KGLH. We are...

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Guy Black, and don't forget we got a Battle Royale at 11. You can go to our Instagram right now. I am Guy Black. Or you can hit us easy on this. Wait, all you have to do, let me tell you. Wait a minute. Let me get this music, nigga. All right, there it is. Thank you. All you have to do is go to the Instagram, Radio Free KJLH, or

Man, Kenneth Harris can function, tore it apart last week. Man, what a great show that was. And thank you, everybody who showed up. All the KJLH, I should say, all of our friends that love KJLH were there. That's how I want to see it. As a matter of fact, Cedric Hicks Sr., Mayor Pro Tem, is doing a backpack giveaway today, starting at 10 a.m. at the Prevailing in Christ Ministries. That's off of Del Amo Boulevard in Carson. Starts at 10, from 10 to 1. Free backpacks. You got to get them. Free backpacks. There's some more backpacks being given away next week at the Obama Center. Impact presents that. So the backpack season has started. They're doing Kobe Day.

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102.3 KJLH. We're going to tell you all the stuff that's going on today. I'm going to try to get it all in before 1 o'clock. Right now, I'm going to let you know what's happening here in Englewood. Assemblymember Tina McKenna and the Brotherhood Crusade doing a backpack giveaway right here at Crozier Middle School. If you know where KJLH is, it's right behind us. They're giving away backpacks and haircuts and hairstyles and braiding resources and

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It's a huge backpack giveaway. Starts at 10 o'clock to 1 p.m. Crozier Middle School, right here. Adele Lamar is over there doing her thing. You might want to stop by and say hi. What else is happening in the community? I'm going to let you know. Coming up next.

0: Tell me who you want. What's going on?
1: Hey, God Black, this is Linda Brown and Marvin Brown from Compton.
0: Hey.
1: Listening to you, bro, you are getting down today.
0: Thank you.
1: I mean, you are taking me way back.
0: Uh-oh.
1: Hey, I'm enjoying this, and I'm so, so, so glad you love your job.
0: All right. Thank you. I appreciate it. KJLH, hello.
2: How you doing, Mr. Black?
0: What's going on?
2: I just want to tell you I'm enjoying the music, and I want to know if you can give a shout-out to my son. He got accepted into Morehouse, and we are just celebrating and praising God.
0: All right. What's his name?
2: Oscar Jamatha II.
0: Huh? What? Who what? Huh?
2: That's right. What? That say, part.
0: Who what? What?
2: Oscar Jamatha II.
0: Oscar. Okay. Well, there you go. Morehouse. A Morehouse man. All right.
2: Morehouse man.
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0: Oh. Oh,
2: God
0: no.
2: God is good.
0: Oh, no. 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
2: God is good.
0: Girl, we better have a party tonight. We're going to have a party, right?
2: 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We're partying now at Doc Wyland.
0: All right. I'm on my way over there.
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taking on India Irie. What? Faith Evans versus India Irie at 11 o'clock in the world-famous Battle Royale. 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

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You know we're doing it in a couple of weeks. In a couple of weeks at the Long Beach Convention Center. It's KJLH Women's Health Expo, man. 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Because the more people come, we might run out. You better get there early. Free screenings, free raffle tickets. Somebody's going to win thousands of dollars in gift cards. That's the way we do it every year. Broadcasting live, starting with Adé Lamar. Then I will be broadcasting after that at 10 a.m. And then after that, Doris Dart Tucker will be broadcasting. We're just going to have a lot of fun. That's the way it's going to be. You can win tickets to go see Anthony Hamilton and Raheem Devon live. Doors open at 8, man. We kick off the live broadcast once again at 8 for all ages this year. KJLH Women's Health Expo, known all over the world. All right, we're talking about what's going on. If you want some backpacks, you better get over to Crozier Middle School. Adé's over there right now. They'll be

0: Yeah.
1: Where I give everybody an opportunity to show your short films, web series, trailers, documentaries, and full features.
0: Yeah, yeah.
1: And it's been going good, though, man. I've been doing it for 14 years now.
0: You're helping out a lot of amateurs and people that are trying to get into it and be professionals. That means they're going to get paid for what they do. So
1: yeah.
0: You hooking it up. So, Dave, how do they get involved with that?
1: What everybody should do is this. Always come down to, you know, go to Indie Night, you know, FF.com.
0: Yeah.
1: INDIENIGHTFF.com. And everybody can just, you know, submit their short films or web series or trailers.
0: Yeah, yeah.
1: And, or you could just go down, you know, and come down those that just love to watch films and just see all these new upcoming filmmakers.
0: Yeah.
1: But I say, you know, I always like to build the community for filmmakers to be able to come together, network, because it's all about who you know. Not what you know.
0: Yeah, yeah.
1: That's the business, black. You know. That's how it's always been.
0: Yeah,
1: but
0: man.
1: But it's about being around those people that have those like-minded. You know, trying to get to the same place.
0: Well, I'm interested in letting the word out for the people in our community that really want to get into the business, really want to get their stuff going, and every now and then they don't have an opportunity to hear it, and they're driving around right now. So I said, Dave Brown is doing something. I know it's in Hollywood, right by the Chinese Theater, and I know you're doing it today at 3 o'clock.
1: 3 o'clock, but you know, the red carpet is at 2 o'clock, and then, you know, it's a red carpet type deal, and then the show starts at 3. Guy Black, if you can't be there today, gotta be at the next one.
0: I'll be there, man. I promise you. Dave Brown, give it up. Dave Brown, give us that website again, Dave, before we go.
1: Indie Night, INDIENIGHTFF.com.
0: Yeah.
1: Or you can follow on Instagram at INDIENIGHTFF.
0: See, he getting old. He can't even remember. He just got to write it. He got to look at the letters in his head.
1: Hey, Black. We never old. We seasoned, buddy.
0: All right, Dan Brown. See you later, man.
1: Okay. Much love, always. See y'all today.
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6: Are you ready, ladies and gentlemen? And I don't know how this battle came about, but it came about. Somebody asked me for it a couple of years ago, and I was like, I don't know, so I'm going to do it today. Faith Evans taking on India Irie. Oh, man. Two great singers. These ladies can go. You can call us, 310-330-KJLH, or hit me on the KJLH app and open that open mic. Tell me who you want to win, or you can hit us on our Instagram, Radio Free KJLH, or I Am Guy Black. India Irie and Faith Evans battling today. Let the battle begin.

0: Faith Evans taking on India Irie today. Yeah. I don't know who's going to win this one. I can't call it. We're going to take some votes in a second. You want to go see Martin Lawrence? Back on stage. Y'all know what it is. That's the name of the tour, by the way. Friday, November the 20th. At the Toyota Arena. Special guest, Carlos Miller, Lonnie Love. She is so funny. And others. One night, nonstop, one stage. It's all good. It's comedy. 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Coming up in a couple of weeks, two Saturdays from now, we'll be broadcasting live, Long Beach Convention Center. I'm going to wear a white short set with flip-flops. I got to do it. Come on out and be early. Broadcasting live with a day starting at 8 a.m. We'll broadcast throughout the day. Doris Starr Tucker is going to have... Oh, man, you know, Doris Starr Tucker has, like, the front page on rap, right? So she's going to do it live there. You'll see it. Just come on out. Have fun with us. I said that, too. Anthony Hamilton, Raheem Devon, tickets on the line. Somebody's going to win thousands in gift cards and raffles. We got all that. So, ladies, be on time. When I say on time, you got to get there early because the lines are long. But we get them right through, don't we? Yeah, we do that. We get them right through. Let's take your votes. 310-330-KJLH. KJLH app. Hit that open mic. Tell me who you want to win in the Battle Royale.
1: Good morning, Guy Black. Eric Watkins calling from LaMert Park. Okay. Today's Battle Royale is a good one. We have two lovely ladies going up against each other. Yeah. Indy Irie and Faith Evans. You know what, Guy Black? I'm going to keep it sweet, short, and simple. Okay. And I'm going to choose India Irie to win the Battle Royale. And that's my choice for today's Battle Royale. Have a great day, Guy.
0: You too, Eric. Got in first today. All right, you all right. Let me try another one. KJLH, who you got in the Battle Royale?
2: Good morning, Guy Black. This is Kim from L.A.
0: Hey, Kim.
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0: Who you got?
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0: Don't forget, you can hang out today over at Crozier Middle School here in Inglewood. 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A day is there right now. KGLH, who you got in the Battle Royale?
1: Good morning, Guy Black. I love both of the artists. I'm going to go with India Arie today.
0: All right. Thank you.
1: Thank you. Bye-bye.

I can't call this battle royale. It's tight. It's tight, man. Radio Free 102.3 KJLH. We are you. Get ready. In 2 weeks, we're doing it. KJLH Women's Health Expo. We are the home of the Women's Health Expo. Long Beach. Be there. 8 a.m. Be there live. Early. Get you some coffee about 5 o'clock in the morning. And head on out. Get these votes. Let's see. I'm going to my Instagram. I am Guy Black. The votes are as this. This is going to be a tough one. All right, let's see who we got here.

229. All right, she didn't vote. Jay Radball said Faith Evans. Latoya Williams official, Faith Evans. Who is this one here? Tina Pierre says, I'm voting for Faith Evans, Guy Black. Have a blessed day. You too. Thank you very much. Let's see. Karen DeLette, Faith Evans. She says, let's see. Who we got here? Kimberly Hill Taylor, India Irie. All right. Let's go to the phone. Who you

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1: I have Faith Evans.
2: All right.
1: All day long.
0: All right, Asia, thank you. Have a good day.
2: See you later.
1: You too.
0: Bye-bye. All right. God bless you. KGLH Radio Free. Let's go to the app. Who you got in the Battle Royale today?
3: Good morning, Guy Black. This is Kay from Los Angeles. I vote for Faith Evans in the Battle Royale. And have a nice day. Hey, Faith Evans for the win. Okay.
0: Thank you. Let me get another one. The KJLH app. Open mic. Who you got?
4: Good morning, Guy Black. This is Greg calling you from Arizona,
0: What's
4: man.
0: What's up, Greg? How you doing?
4: Man, this is going to be a tough one today. Okay. You got two beautiful women who can sing, my brother.
0: Yes, we put it together.
4: But, man, I'm going to give the edge to Ooh. India Irie. Ooh. Have a great rest of your day, Guy.
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1: Here we go. You know what's going on. We're in part two right now. Battle Royale, get it in. 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

0: 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I hope you registered already. Get your name in there. We got them in the way those gift bags, you know, while they last, while supplies last. Some of y'all be trying to come back for twos. You can't do that. We got a system where you can't come back for twos. I know how it works, man. We're going to have so much fun. Chance for you to win tickets to see Anthony Hamilton. All kind of breakout sessions. Pavilions going on. You don't want to miss it. It is free, by the way. It's free at the Long Beach Convention Center on August the 15th. Well, got a lot going on here with this Battle Royale. I can't call it. Let me get some votes here. KJLH, who you got in the battle? India Irie or Faith Evans?
1: Hey, guys, Black. It's Patricia. And I'm going with the girl, India Irie.
0: All right. Thank you so much for calling.
1: I love it. Thank you.
0: You're welcome. KJLH, Radio Free, who you got in the Battle Royale?
2: I have Faith Evans.
0: All right.
2: I have a question. Can you do Monica and Keisha Cole?
0: Monica and Keisha Cole, that's a good one. I like that. Yeah. Yeah, I might do that. Matter of fact, I will do that.
2: Thank you so much.
0: Thank you. Have a good day.
2: You too. Bye-bye.
0: KJLH, who you got in Guy Black's world famous battle royale today?
3: India Irie.
0: All right. Thank you. KJLH, who you got in the battle?
4: India Irie.
0: All right. Thank you. KJLH, who you got in the battle royale today?
5: This is me, Lady B from LA. I'm going with Faith.
0: All right, let me get another one. KJLH, who you got in the battle today?
6: I got NDIRE. This is Tim from Hawthorne. NDIRE all day long.
0: All right, man. Thanks for calling. I appreciate you.
6: All right. Later.
0: KJLH.
7: Good afternoon, Guy Black, Harlan, and Van Nuys. Hey, it's a tough battle, but today I'm going to have to go with that Philadelphia soul sound of NDIRE. All right, God bless you, man. Enjoy the rest of your day and have a great weekend.
0: All right, thank you, Harlan.
7: Good looking out.
0: See you later. KJLH, hello.
8: Hi, Guy Black. It's your girl, Lady J.
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0: 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You know we are you. Everywhere you go, we go. We right there. We are all the time. We'll see you in a couple of weeks at the KGLH Women's Health Expo. 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Ask anyone. They'll tell you. We'll be at the Convention Center in Long Beach with tickets to see Anthony Hamilton and Raheem Devine and thousands of dollars in gift cards and free health screenings. This event is free. We will see you at 8 a.m. on the 15th. If you still are looking to get that backpack, a day is over at Crozier Middle School, which is right off Region in La Brea, right here, right behind the radio station. They're giving away free backpacks until 1 o'clock, so you got about 18 minutes to get over there. They got haircuts and hairstyle braiding resources for everything. Pony rides, groceries. Some of y'all can't get on a pony, so don't try. Some people, I'm just saying, some people, come on now. It's a pony. You know that we're always out in the streets. Once again, in Carson, if you want to go over to the Prevailing in Christ Ministries, they have a backpack giveaway over there by Mayor Pro Tem Cedric L. Hicks, Sr. Shout out to the mayor. Hey, she's there too. Everybody's going to be there. All the city council people, all there. And you, because this is free as well. We're just trying to get you out and about. Let's take these last votes in the Battle Royale. Who you got?
1: Thank you, God, Black, for this Royale. This is Danny Banks from Bellflower, along with Faye Davis. God bless you.
0: Man, you sound like you're on the Quiet Storm. Get up. What are you doing? Like laying down on the couch with your feet up? Hey, smoking a cigarette? What's going on? Let me get another call. KGLH, hello?
2: Good day, Guy Black. It's DJ Chino in Indianapolis, Indiana, on a cloudy Saturday. Well, today's battle, Faith Evans.

0: Let me get another vote. KGLH, who you got?
1: Hey, Guy Black, this is Bella from Long Beach. I love them both, but I think I have to go with...
0: With who?
1: Faith Evans. Thank you. Have a good day.
0: All right, you have a good day as well. Staying on the KJLH app, who you got in the Battle Royale?
2: Guy Black, this is Rodney from Santa Clarita. This one's easy for me personally. I really like NDIRE on this one, hands down. Have a good day, my brother.
0: Thank you. He said it was easy for him, hands down. Well, now, let me say this before I end the show. Happy birthday to Hugh Fuller. He's coming in at 1 o'clock, and I want you guys to call him all day long and wish him a happy birthday, because he's working on his birthday today. That'll be the next voice you hear after 1 o'clock. Hugh Fuller, happy birthday, Hugh. I think he was like 31, 32. I don't know how old he was. I don't know. I'm going to go with that, though. Yeah, I'm going to go with that. I'll leave that. Leave it right there. And also, if you want to know the winner of the Battle Royale, you can always go to my Instagram. I am Guy Black. I post the winner every day at 1 o'clock so you can see, in case you didn't hear it, and so you can see who won the Battle Royale. Congratulations today to the Battle Royale winner. It was a tough one.

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Shaggy and Neil. You Girl. Happy Saturday, it's Hugh Fuller. You're gonna love this. Get ready for the biggest cruise to kick off 2027. 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MLK Weekend, sailing Miami to Grand Bahama, January 14th through the 18th. The lineup is massive. Mary Mary, Kem, Fred Hammond, Declan Carr, Airy Sunshine, and lots more. It's going to be hosted by Anthony Anderson, and this isn't just a cruise. It's a

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0: He's out of Ghana, Kelvin Boy, and the song is called Afro Beats. Good afternoon, this just in. Martin Lawrence is back on stage, and you know he's bringing the laughs with him. The Y'all Still Know What It Is tour is on Friday, November 20th at Toyota Arena, featuring special guest Carlos Miller, Lonnie Love, and lots of others. 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
4: 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I saw,
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0: England, English teacher, man come sting, Mr. Bombastic, man come shaggy, so come from King Alpha, Chuchulas.
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0: Happy Saturday from Radio Free, 102.3 KJLH, number one globally. Hugh Fuller, your brother from Belize, close by your side. We send love and shout outs to some of our listeners at home and abroad. Our faithful listener, Debbie Grant in London, England. Sally Jackson, the same. She's in Paris, France. Happy birthday to Mark Fonseca. He is in Madrid, Spain. Saturday shout out to Annette Casfalt in Sweden, Lars Grinney in Norway, Godwin Odia in Nigeria, Annette Hurt in the Virgin Islands, Seth Derish in Costa Rica, Sandy Ayuso in Tampa, Florida, June Henderson in Miami, Florida, John Burns and family in New Jersey, Debbie Husky in Seattle, Melissa Canada in Sonoma, Bette Berlin in Palm Springs, producer Laurie Reed in L.A., and I have to say happy birthday to my cousin, Nelly Wesley. She is in Woodland Hills. KJLH, thanking you for all the love, and we send it right back at you. 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

Maluma from Colombia and Jamaica's Ziggy Marley with Tonica. Cameron Green is in the wings with your top 23 hits. 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

that's going to do it for me as I soak them away out of this beautiful house that Stevie built. Thank you, Stevie, and thank you for having me in. Stay close now for Cameron Green's Top 23. Listen, you have a safe, happy, and blessed weekend, okay? And remember to spread a lot of love to everybody. The world needs plenty of that right now. And after all, we are all one big family. 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

0: they'll never be. Happy Saturday to you. I love being in the hot seat right along with you. Hope you're having a really good Saturday. Hope this humidity and this heat is not getting to you. It's the first of the month. Another chance to get it right. What a blessing to see the first day of a new month, August 1st. So ready or not, 2027, it's on the way. We're going to have some fun today. Got to shout out three people. That is Paul from Compton. That is Angie from Canoga Park. And that is, and also Denise from Long Beach. Those three all had one thing in common. They requested the exact same countdown. they don't know each other. So this week, by popular demand, I will say Sade will take the hot seat. So to you three who requested so convincingly for me to run this countdown back, let's have some fun running it back. It's a Radio Free Top 23 Rewind this Saturday, and Miss Sade takes the hot seat. So if you are like me and you adore Sade, we'll call your friends up and tell them that KJLH is going to be giving her all 23 spots of this fantastic countdown. So ready, get set. We're going to have some fun. Stick around. We've got more to come. And I've got all your details on the KJLH Women's Health Expo swinging through town August 15th, just a few weeks, and we'll be together. So if you haven't registered, do it now. 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

0: you mind if I talk to you a minute? You know, sometimes we have a tendency, or should I say we forget what a woman needs every now and then. That is, if you want to keep your thing together.
1: Yeah, yeah, yeah.
0: Listen to me now.

0: on summer too hot. Yeah, Chris, it's real hot outside. That's an understatement. I'm coming. I got my tickets. Hope you got yours as KJLH gets ready to present the R&B tour starring Usher and Chris Brown. It's going to be a lot of fun at SoFi Stadium. I will be there and getting ready to enjoy myself. I'm looking forward to it. I am Cameron Green. Good afternoon to you. Bringing some joy, spreading some joy, and lots of love your way. Happy birthday to my brother from Belize, Hugh Fuller. He was celebrating his birthday. Happy birthday to you, Hugh. If you didn't get a chance to wish him a good day today, call him next Saturday and make sure you wish him a very happy birthday. Happy birthday, Hugh Fuller, from all of us here at KJLH. Sade owns the countdown. As I said before, we had three separate requests for this countdown. So we're running it back this afternoon. It's a Top 23 Rewind featuring the beautiful Sade. So we'll get started with that in just a bit. Well, as I said before, I can't wait to see you on August 15th. It's going to be a lot of fun. KJLH presenting the Women's Health Expo. You know, it's bigger, and better every single year. Saturday, August 15th, as I said, register today and get all the details now at KJLHradio.com.
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